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4: Now, we have a fine weather forecast for this evening. Into the overnight, mostly cloudy skies. Some showers and thunderstorms possible. Should end to around midnight, or lows falling back close to 70. Partly sunny conditions. Once again, scattered thunderstorms. Some heavy downpours possible Friday afternoon. Highs will climb upper 80s to around 87. Partly to mostly sunny. Slight risk of a shower on Saturday. Highs middle 80s. Looks good for Sunday and Monday. Sunshine, low to middle 80s. We'll see you by later. Junior Fry on weather.com and classic oldies WMTR.

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Jump in the line, rock your body and time. 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
4: Alabama Shine weather forecast for this evening. Into the overnight, mostly cloudy skies. Some showers and thunderstorms possible. Should end to around midnight, or lows falling back close to 70. Partly sunny conditions. Once again, scattered thunderstorms. Some heavy downpours possible Friday afternoon. Highs will climb upper 80s to around 87. Partly to mostly sunny. Slight risk of a shower on Saturday. Highs middle 80s. Looks good for Sunday and Monday. Sunshine, low to middle 80s. We'll see Paladari, Junior Fry, and Weather.com, and Classic Oldies, WMTR.
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3: Izer.
4: We have a fine weather forecast for this evening. Into the overnight, mostly cloudy skies. Some showers and thunderstorms possible. Should end to around midnight, or lows falling back close to 70. Partly sunny conditions. Once again, scattered thunderstorms. Some heavy downpours possible Friday afternoon. Highs will climb upper 80s to around 87. Partly to mostly sunny. Slight risk of a shower on Saturday. Highs middle 80s. Looks good for Sunday and Monday. Sunshine, low to middle 80s. We'll see you by later. Junior Fry on weather.com and classic oldies WMTR.

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2: Sunshine weather forecast for this evening. Into the overnight, mostly cloudy skies. Some showers and thunderstorms possible. Should end to around midnight, or lows falling back close to 70. Partly sunny conditions. Once again, scattered thunderstorms. Some heavy downpours possible Friday afternoon. Highs will climb upper 80s to around 87. Partly to mostly sunny. Slight risk of a shower on Saturday. Highs middle 80s. Looks good for Sunday and Monday. Sunshine, low to middle 80s. I'm Steve Pelletieri, Junior Fry, and Weather.com, and Classic Oldies WMTR.

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The way you're dressed? I don't think so. 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
2: Don't miss Taylor Simon King, a tribute to James Taylor, Carly Simon, and Carole King in Montclair, New Jersey on September 24th, 2026 at the Wellmont Theater. 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
2: Don't miss Taylor Simon King, a tribute to James Taylor, Carly Simon, and Carole King in Montclair, New Jersey on September 24th, 2026 at the Wellmont Theater. 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

Righteous Brothers, the Everly Brothers, and the Smothers Brothers all came to an intersection at the same time, who would have the right of way? Well, the brothers heading to the WMTR All Night Jersey Diner, of course.

0: Gay, Bobby's Girl, Surfer Girl, The Brown Eyed Girl, and My Girl. 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

Miss Taylor Simon King, a tribute to James Taylor, Carly Simon, and Carole King in Montclair, New Jersey on September 24th, 2026 at the Wellmont Theater. 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
1: Good morning, I'm Scott Pringle with a WMTR News Update. There are reports of flooding and other damage across central New Jersey after heavy rain hit much of the Garden State late yesterday.
2: There are multiple reports of flooding in New Brunswick along the banks of the Raritan River. WCBS is reporting lightning touched off a home fire in Old Bridge. Everyone got out okay, but the home is totaled. They also report Route 1 in Edison was completely underwater. There are other reports of flooding in Keyport, Hazlitt, South River, and Camden. I'm Andrew Whitman.
1: Meanwhile, Jersey Central Power and Light has the power back to everyone who lost it during last weekend's storms. Former New Jersey Senator Bob Menendez's wife, Nadine, is due to report to prison today. NorthJersey.com says a federal judge denied the latest request by Nadine to delay her sentence in order to continue breast cancer treatment. She was sentenced to 4.5 years in prison last September for her role in her husband's corruption scheme. Bob Menendez is already serving time. Most employees are still not covering GLP-1 medications for weight loss. That's according to a new benefits survey. The International Foundation of Employee Benefits Plans found 36% of employers cover the drugs for both diabetes and weight loss, while 60% cover them only for diabetes. Construction is now starting on what's the last commercial high-rise building at the rebuilt World Trade Center site, nearly 25 years after the 9/11 terror attacks. Port Authority's Catherine Garcia was at the groundbreaking ceremony yesterday.
3: The Two World Trade Center is not just a tower. It is a proof point about Lower Manhattan and New York City that it is thriving and growing.
1: American Express is making the 55-story building on Greenwich Street its global headquarters when it opens in 2031. Fans are remembering the 80s pop icon Bonnie Tyler following her death at the age of 75. Checking WMTR Sports, Yankees over the Rays 12-4, Mets beat the Royals 7-3. Weather, partly sunny today, you still have a chance of an afternoon storm, high 86. Tonight, chance of showers and storms, low 67. Tomorrow, partly sunny, chance of storms, high 83. I'm Scott Pringle reporting for Classic Oldies WMTR.

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0: We still have that emergency construction on 206. Lanes closed in each direction between Old Dutch Road East and Holland Avenue. That's for emergency construction. No major backups so far on 80. The overnight construction was cleared. Southbound truck lanes of the Turnpike remain closed their entire length for overnight work. No major backups to report on 287. If you are leaving New Jersey, we're still 5 minutes or less at the Lincoln Tunnel, the Holland, and the George Washington Bridge. That's your total traffic update. I'm Adam Walsky.
1: Hi, this is meteorologist Steve Pelletieri. Our weather forecast for your Friday, calling for a little bit of cloud cover to start the day, then some partial sunshine, giving way to an increase in clouds again. We do have the possibility of some showers and thunderstorms generally after 2 p.m., and our high temperatures for the day will range in the mid to upper 80s. At night, still the chance of a shower or thunderstorm. Overnight, mostly cloudy, down to 65 to 70. Saturday's weather features a partly sunny day, but again, a chance of an afternoon or evening thunderstorm with our high temperatures up to 80 to 85. Partly cloudy at night, 64. Sunday, sunshine, 80 to 85. Nice weather Monday. I'm meteorologist Steve Pelletieri. That's the weather story.
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3: Don't miss Taylor Simon King, a tribute to James Taylor, Carly Simon, and Carol King in Montclair, New Jersey on September 24th, 2026 at the Wellmont Theater. 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
4: Hey!

0: We still have that emergency construction on 206. Lanes closed in each direction between Old Dutch Road East and Holland Avenue. That's for emergency construction. No major backups so far on 80. The overnight construction was cleared. Southbound truck lanes of the Turnpike remain closed their entire length for overnight work. No major backups to report on 287. If you are leaving New Jersey, we're still 5 minutes or less at the Lincoln Tunnel, the Holland, and the George Washington Bridge. That's your total traffic update. I'm Adam Walt.
1: How sweet it is to be loved by you.
2: Don't miss Taylor Simon King, a tribute to James Taylor, Carly Simon, and Carole King in Montclair, New Jersey on September 24th, 2026 at the Wellmont Theater. 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
3: Yeah.

0: morning. I'm Scott Pringle with a WMTR News update. A New Jersey pharmacist is accused of bribing doctors to prescribe expensive drugs for patients to get from the pharmacist, who then billed Medicare and Medicaid millions of dollars for them.
1: The U.S. Attorney's Office in Newark is saying five of the six people charged pled guilty, while 39-year-old Ashley Meixner of Lakehurst pleaded not guilty to six counts related to fraud, conspiracy, and accepting kickbacks. Investigators say 45-year-old Sharif El-Masri of Morganville paid the doctors and other healthcare providers to prescribe the medications that he picked out so patients would fill the orders at the pharmacy El-Masri owns, and he would bill Medicare and Medicaid. Federal prosecutors say the scheme netted almost $21 million between late 2023 and last November. I'm Levon Putney.
0: The wife of former New Jersey Senator Bob Menendez, Nadine, is set to head to prison today. Nadine was found guilty in a bribery scheme that her husband also took part in. Bob Menendez is serving time. Nadine was sentenced to 4.5 years in prison. The Morris County Sheriff's Office and Netcong Police are paying a combined $110,000 to a New York woman after finding 4 pounds of meth in her car.
2: The settlements come from a 2024 lawsuit filed by Amber Arnold of Jamestown, New York, who claimed police illegally searched her car in 2023. The lawsuit states Arnold and a friend stopped to rest in a gas station parking lot where Netcong officers came and told them to leave, but called a canine unit to search, which turned up the methamphetamine and $1,500 in cash. Arnold's attorney successfully argued they were parked legally, so cops had no constitutional right to search without a warrant. Netcong police agreed to pay Arnold $85,000, while Morris County Sheriff's Office pitched in another $25,000. I'm Natalie Migliori.
0: People who are struggling to lose weight by focusing on calorie counting may want to switch to intermittent fasting. A new study out of Australia shows that both methods led to similar weight loss. Checking WMTR Sports, Yankees beat the Rays 12-4, Mets over the Royals 7-3. Weather, partly sunny today, chance of afternoon storms, high 86. Tonight, chance of storms and showers, low 67. Tomorrow, partly sunny, chance of storms, high 83. I'm Scott Pringle reporting for Classic Oldies WMTR.

0: increasing clouds again. We do have the possibility of some showers and thunderstorms generally after 2 p.m. And our high temperatures for the day will range in the mid to upper 80s. At night, still the chance of a shower or thunderstorm. Overnight, mostly cloudy down to 65 to 70. Saturday's weather features a partly sunny day, but again, a chance of an afternoon or evening thunderstorm with our high temperatures up to 80 to 85. Partly cloudy at night, 64. Sunday, sunshine, 80 to 85. Nice weather Monday. I'm meteorologist Steve Pelletieri. That's the weather story.
1: Don't miss Taylor Simon King, a tribute to James Taylor, Carly Simon, and Carole King in Montclair, New Jersey on September 24th, 2026 at the Wellmont Theater. 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

0: accident was cleared in Newark, northbound 1 and 9 from the ramp to 78, southbound 23, crash investigation on the ramp to eastbound 80, so that exit ramp is closed. The Griggstown Blackwells Mills causeways remain closed because of flooding. No major backups to report on 80, and if you are leaving New Jersey, we're up to 30 minutes at the George Washington Bridge, 5 to 10 at the Lincoln Tunnel, 20 minutes at the Holland Tunnel. That's mainly from 1 and 9, and that's your total traffic update. I'm Adam Wall.
1: How sweet it is to be loved by you.
2: Don't miss Taylor Simon King, a tribute to James Taylor, Carly Simon, and Carole King in Montclair, New Jersey on September 24th, 2026 at the Wellmont Theater. 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
1: Good morning, I'm Scott Pringle with a WMTR News Update. There are reports of flooding and other damage across central New Jersey after heavy rain hit much of the Garden State late yesterday.
2: There are multiple reports of flooding in New Brunswick along the banks of the Raritan River. WCBS is reporting lightning touched off a home fire in Old Bridge. Everyone got out okay, but the home is totaled. They also report Route 1 in Edison was completely underwater. There are other reports of flooding in Keyport, Hazlitt, South River, and Camden. I'm Andrew Whitman.
1: Meanwhile, Jersey Central Power and Light has the power back to everyone who lost it during last weekend's storms. Former New Jersey Senator Bob Menendez's wife, Nadine, is due to report to prison today. NorthJersey.com says a federal judge denied the latest request by Nadine to delay her sentence in order to continue breast cancer treatment. She was sentenced to 4.5 years in prison last September for her role in her husband's corruption scheme. Bob Menendez is already serving time. Most employees are still not covering GLP-1 medications for weight loss. That's according to a new benefits survey. The International Foundation of Employee Benefits Plans found 36% of employers cover the drugs for both diabetes and weight loss, while 60% cover them only for diabetes. Construction is now starting on what's the last commercial high-rise building at the rebuilt World Trade Center site, nearly 25 years after the 9/11 terror attacks. Port Authority's Catherine Garcia was at the groundbreaking ceremony yesterday.
3: The Two World Trade Center is not just a tower. It is a proof point about Lower Manhattan and New York City that it is thriving and growing.
1: American Express is making the 55-story building on Greenwich Street its global headquarters when it opens in 2031. Fans are remembering the 80s pop icon Bonnie Tyler following her death at the age of 75. Checking WMTR Sports, Yankees over the Rays 12-4, Mets beat the Royals 7-3. Weather, partly sunny today, you still have a chance of an afternoon storm, high 86. Tonight, chance of showers and storms, low 67. Tomorrow, partly sunny, chance of storms, high 83. I'm Scott Pringle reporting for Classic Oldies WMTR.

0: accident was cleared in Newark. Northbound 1 and 9 from the ramp to 78. Southbound 23, crash investigation on the ramp to eastbound 80. So that exit ramp is closed. The Griggstown Blackwells Mills causeways remain closed because of flooding. No major backups to report on 80. And if you are leaving New Jersey, we're up to 30 minutes at the George Washington Bridge, 5 to 10 at the Lincoln Tunnel, 20 minutes at the Holland Tunnel. That's mainly from 1 and 9. And that's your total traffic update. I'm Adam Walsky.
1: Hi, this is meteorologist Steve Pelletier. Our weather forecast for your Friday, calling for a little bit of cloud cover to start the day, then some partial sunshine, giving way to an increase in clouds again. We do have the possibility of some showers and thunderstorms generally after 2 p.m. And our high temperatures for the day will range in the mid to upper 80s. At night, still the chance of a shower or thunderstorm. Overnight, mostly cloudy, down to 65 to 70. Saturday's weather features a partly sunny day, but again, a chance of an afternoon or evening thunderstorm with our high temperatures up to 80 to 85. Partly cloudy at night, 64. Sunday, sunshine, 80 to 85. Nice weather Monday. I'm meteorologist Steve Pelletier. That's the weather story.
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0: Accident was cleared in Newark, northbound 1 and 9 from the ramp to 78, southbound 23, crash investigation on the ramp to eastbound 80, so that exit ramp is closed. The Griggstown Blackwells Mills causeways remain closed because of flooding. No major backups to report on 80, and if you are leaving New Jersey, we're up to 30 minutes at the George Washington Bridge, 5 to 10 at the Lincoln Tunnel, 20 minutes at the Holland Tunnel. That's mainly from 1 and 9, and that's your total traffic update. I'm Adam Walsh.
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2: Don't miss Taylor Simon King, a tribute to James Taylor, Carly Simon, and Carole King in Montclair, New Jersey on September 24th, 2026 at the Wellmont Theater. 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

0: Good morning. I'm Scott Pringle with a WMTR News Update. A New Jersey pharmacist is accused of bribing doctors to prescribe expensive drugs for patients to get from the pharmacist, who then billed Medicare and Medicaid millions of dollars for them.
1: The U.S. Attorney's Office in Newark is saying five of the six people charged pled guilty, while 39-year-old Ashley Meixner of Lakehurst pleaded not guilty to six counts related to fraud, conspiracy, and accepting kickbacks. Investigators say 45-year-old Sharif El-Masri of Morganville paid the doctors and other healthcare providers to prescribe the medications that he picked out so patients would fill the orders at the pharmacy El-Masri owns, and he would bill Medicare and Medicaid. Federal prosecutors say the scheme netted almost $21 million between late 2023 and last November. I'm Levon Putney.
0: The wife of former New Jersey Senator Bob Menendez, Nadine, is set to head to prison today. Nadine was found guilty in a bribery scheme that her husband also took part in. Bob Menendez is serving time. Nadine was sentenced to 4.5 years in prison. The Morris County Sheriff's Office and Netcong Police are paying a combined $110,000 to a New York woman after finding 4 pounds of meth in her car.
2: The settlements come from a 2024 lawsuit filed by Amber Arnold of Jamestown, New York, who claimed police illegally searched her car in 2023. The lawsuit states Arnold and a friend stopped to rest in a gas station parking lot where Netcong officers came and told them to leave, but called a canine unit to search, which turned up the methamphetamine and $1,500 in cash. Arnold's attorney successfully argued they were parked legally, so cops had no constitutional right to search without a warrant. Netcong police agreed to pay Arnold $85,000, while Morris County Sheriff's Office pitched in another $25,000. I'm Natalie Migliori.
0: People who are struggling to lose weight by focusing on calorie counting may want to switch to intermittent fasting. A new study out of Australia shows that both methods led to similar weight loss. Checking WMTR Sports, Yankees beat the Rays 12-4, Mets over the Royals 7-3. Weather, partly sunny today, chance of afternoon storms, high 86. Tonight, chance of storms and showers, low 67. Tomorrow, partly sunny, chance of storms, high 83. I'm Scott Pringle reporting for Classic Oldies WMTR.

0: accident was cleared in Newark. Northbound 1 and 9 from the ramp to 78. Southbound 23, crash investigation on the ramp to eastbound 80. So that exit ramp is closed. The Griggstown Blackwells Mills causeways remain closed because of flooding. No major backups to report on 80. And if you are leaving New Jersey, we're up to 30 minutes at the George Washington Bridge, 5 to 10 at the Lincoln Tunnel, 20 minutes at the Holland Tunnel. That's mainly from 1 and 9. And that's your total traffic update. I'm Adam Walsky.
1: Hi, this is meteorologist Steve Pelletier. Our weather forecast for your Friday, calling for a little bit of cloud cover to start the day, then some partial sunshine, giving way to an increase in clouds again. We do have the possibility of some showers and thunderstorms generally after 2 p.m. And our high temperatures for the day will range in the mid to upper 80s. At night, still the chance of a shower or thunderstorm. Overnight, mostly cloudy, down to 65 to 70. Saturday's weather features a partly sunny day, but again, a chance of an afternoon or evening thunderstorm with our high temperatures up to 80 to 85. Partly cloudy at night, 64. Sunday, sunshine, 80 to 85. Nice weather Monday. I'm meteorologist Steve Pelletier. That's the weather story.
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3: Don't miss Taylor Simon King, a tribute to James Taylor, Carly Simon, and Carole King in Montclair, New Jersey on September 24th, 2026 at the Wellmont Theater. 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

0: accident was cleared in Newark, northbound 1 and 9 from the ramp to 78, southbound 23, crash investigation on the ramp to eastbound 80, so that exit ramp is closed. The Griggstown Blackwells Mills causeways remain closed because of flooding. No major backups to report on 80, and if you are leaving New Jersey, we're up to 30 minutes at the George Washington Bridge, 5 to 10 at the Lincoln Tunnel, 20 minutes at the Holland Tunnel. That's mainly from 1 and 9, and that's your total traffic update. I'm Adam Wall.
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2: Don't miss Taylor Simon King, a tribute to James Taylor, Carly Simon, and Carole King in Montclair, New Jersey on September 24th, 2026 at the Wellmont Theater. 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
1: Good morning, I'm Scott Pringle with a WMTR News Update. There are reports of flooding and other damage across central New Jersey after heavy rain hit much of the Garden State late yesterday.
2: There are multiple reports of flooding in New Brunswick along the banks of the Raritan River. WCBS is reporting lightning touched off a home fire in Old Bridge. Everyone got out okay, but the home is totaled. They also report Route 1 in Edison was completely underwater. There are other reports of flooding in Keyport, Hazlitt, South River, and Camden. I'm Andrew Whitman.
1: Meanwhile, Jersey Central Power and Light has the power back to everyone who lost it during last weekend's storms. Former New Jersey Senator Bob Menendez's wife, Nadine, is due to report to prison today. NorthJersey.com says a federal judge denied the latest request by Nadine to delay her sentence in order to continue breast cancer treatment. She was sentenced to 4.5 years in prison last September for her role in her husband's corruption scheme. Bob Menendez is already serving time. Most employees are still not covering GLP-1 medications for weight loss. That's according to a new benefits survey. The International Foundation of Employee Benefits Plans found 36% of employers cover the drugs for both diabetes and weight loss, while 60% cover them only for diabetes. Construction is now starting on what's the last commercial high-rise building at the rebuilt World Trade Center site, nearly 25 years after the 9/11 terror attacks. Port Authority's Catherine Garcia was at the groundbreaking ceremony yesterday.
3: The two World Trade Center is not just a tower. It is a proof point about Lower Manhattan and New York City that it is thriving and growing.
1: American Express is making the 55-story building on Greenwich Street its global headquarters when it opens in 2031. Fans are remembering the 80s pop icon Bonnie Tyler following her death at the age of 75. Checking WMTR Sports, Yankees over the Rays 12-4, Mets beat the Royals 7-3. Weather, partly sunny today, you still have a chance of an afternoon storm, high 86. Tonight, chance of showers and storms, low 67. Tomorrow, partly sunny, chance of storms, high 83. I'm Scott Pringle reporting for Classic Oldies WMTR.

0: We have an accident now in Newark on westbound 280 at exit 15. That's taking out at least one lane. Also a crash on westbound 78. Local lanes around exit 48. Also watch for that ongoing accident investigation. Southbound 23 on the ramp to eastbound 80. But that ramp has just been reopened, so they are wrapping things up there. If you are leaving New Jersey, about 10 minutes at the George Washington Bridge, accident on the upper level on the New York side. 5 to 10 apiece at the Lincoln and Holland tunnels. And that's your total traffic update. I'm Adam Walsky.
1: Hi, this is meteorologist Steve Pelletier. Our weather forecast for your Friday, calling for a little bit of cloud cover to start the day, then some partial sunshine, giving way to an increase in clouds again. We do have the possibility of some showers and thunderstorms generally after 2 p.m. And our high temperatures for the day will range in the mid to upper 80s. At night, still the chance of a shower or thunderstorm. Overnight, mostly cloudy, down to 65 to 70. Saturday's weather features a partly sunny day, but again, a chance of an afternoon or evening thunderstorm with our high temperatures up to 80 to 85. Partly cloudy at night, 64. Sunday sunshine, 80 to 85. Nice weather Monday. I'm meteorologist Steve Pelletier. That's the weather story.
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2: Work.

0: We have an accident now in Newark on westbound 280 at exit 15. That's taking out at least one lane. Also a crash on westbound 78. Local lanes around exit 48. Also watch for that ongoing accident investigation. Southbound 23 on the ramp to eastbound 80. But that ramp has just been reopened, so they are wrapping things up there. If you are leaving New Jersey, about 10 minutes at the George Washington Bridge, accident on the upper level on the New York side. 5 to 10 apiece at the Lincoln and Holland tunnels. And that's your total traffic update. I'm Adam Wall.
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2: Don't miss Taylor Simon King, a tribute to James Taylor, Carly Simon, and Carole King in Montclair, New Jersey on September 24th, 2026 at the Wellmont Theater. Celebrate these three American troubadours and their hits, such as How Sweet It Is, You're So Vain, and I Feel the Earth Move. 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Grab yours before they're gone.

0: morning. I'm Scott Pringle with a WMTR News update. A New Jersey pharmacist is accused of bribing doctors to prescribe expensive drugs for patients to get from the pharmacist, who then billed Medicare and Medicaid millions of dollars for them.
1: The U.S. Attorney's Office in Newark is saying five of the six people charged pled guilty, while 39-year-old Ashley Meixner of Lakehurst pleaded not guilty to six counts related to fraud, conspiracy, and accepting kickbacks. Investigators say 45-year-old Sharif El-Masri of Morganville paid the doctors and other healthcare providers to prescribe the medications that he picked out so patients would fill the orders at the pharmacy El-Masri owns, and he would bill Medicare and Medicaid. Federal prosecutors say the scheme netted almost $21 million between late 2023 and last November. I'm Levon Putney.
0: The wife of former New Jersey Senator Bob Menendez, Nadine, is set to head to prison today. Nadine was found guilty in a bribery scheme that her husband also took part in. Bob Menendez is serving time. Nadine was sentenced to 4.5 years in prison. The Morris County Sheriff's Office and Netcong Police are paying a combined $110,000 to a New York woman after finding 4 pounds of meth in her car.
2: The settlements come from a 2024 lawsuit filed by Amber Arnold of Jamestown, New York, who claimed police illegally searched her car in 2023. The lawsuit states Arnold and a friend stopped to rest in a gas station parking lot where Netcong officers came and told them to leave, but called a canine unit to search, which turned up the methamphetamine and $1,500 in cash. Arnold's attorney successfully argued they were parked legally, so cops had no constitutional right to search without a warrant. Netcong police agreed to pay Arnold $85,000, while Morris County Sheriff's Office pitched in another $25,000. I'm Natalie Migliori.
0: People who are struggling to lose weight by focusing on calorie counting may want to switch to intermittent fasting. A new study out of Australia shows that both methods led to similar weight loss. Checking WMTR Sports, Yankees beat the Rays 12-4, Mets over the Royals 7-3. Weather, partly sunny today, chance of afternoon storms, high 86. Tonight, chance of storms and showers, low 67. Tomorrow, partly sunny, chance of storms, high 83. I'm Scott Pringle reporting for Classic Oldies WMTR.

0: Evening thunderstorm with our high temperatures up to 80 to 85. Partly cloudy at night, 64. Sunday sunshine, 80 to 85. Nice weather Monday. I'm meteorologist Steve Pelletieri. That's the weather story so far for this morning.
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0: We have an accident now in Newark on westbound 280 at exit 15. That's taking out at least one lane. Also a crash on westbound 78. Local lanes around exit 48. Also watch for that ongoing accident investigation. Southbound 23 on the ramp to eastbound 80. But that ramp has just been reopened, so they are wrapping things up there. If you are leaving New Jersey, about 10 minutes at the George Washington Bridge, accident on the upper level on the New York side. 5 to 10 apiece at the Lincoln and Holland tunnels. And that's your total traffic update. I'm Adam Walt.
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2: Don't miss Taylor Simon King, a tribute to James Taylor, Carly Simon, and Carole King in Montclair, New Jersey on September 24th, 2026 at the Wellmont Theater. 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
2: Here's a WMTR Iron Weather forecast for this afternoon. Calling for partial sun, then an increase in clouds. Could be a shower or thunderstorm moving in, or highs mid to upper 80s. More showers and thunderstorms as a threat for this evening. Then partly cloudy overnight. Nighttime lows 65 to 70. Saturday's looking partly sunny. 84 for a high. Could be a late day thunder shower in spots. Partly cloudy at night. 64. Sunday and Monday sunshine. Mid 80s both days. I'm meteorologist Steve Pelletieri reporting IonWeather.com on Classic Oldies WMTR.

Don't miss Taylor Simon King, a tribute to James Taylor, Carly Simon, and Carole King in Montclair, New Jersey on September 24th, 2026 at the Wellmont Theater. Celebrate these three American troubadours and their hits, such as How Sweet It Is, You're So Vain, and I Feel the Earth Move. 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Grab yours before they're gone.

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Don't miss Taylor Simon King, a tribute to James Taylor, Carly Simon, and Carole King in Montclair, New Jersey on September 24th, 2026 at the Wellmont Theater. 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
3: Here's a WMTR Iron Weather forecast for this afternoon. Calling for partial sun, then an increase in clouds. Could be a shower or thunderstorm moving in, or highs mid to upper 80s. More showers and thunderstorms as a threat for this evening. Then partly cloudy overnight. Nighttime lows 65 to 70. Saturday's looking partly sunny, 84 for a high. Could be a late day thunder shower in spots. Partly cloudy at night, 64. Sunday and Monday, sunshine, mid 80s both days. I'm meteorologist Steve Pelletieri reporting Ion Weather.com on Classic Oldies WMTR.

Miss Taylor Simon King, a tribute to James Taylor, Carly Simon, and Carol King in Montclair, New Jersey on September 24th, 2026 at the Wellmont Theater. Celebrate these three American troubadours and their hits, such as How Sweet It Is, You're So Vain, and I Feel the Earth Move. 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Grab yours before they're gone.

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Don't miss Taylor Simon King, a tribute to James Taylor, Carly Simon, and Carole King in Montclair, New Jersey on September 24th, 2026 at the Wellmont Theater. Celebrate these three American troubadours and their hits, such as How Sweet It Is, You're So Vain, and I Feel the Earth Move. 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Grab yours before they're gone.

0: Sporting. 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

Don't miss Taylor Simon King, a tribute to James Taylor, Carly Simon, and Carol King in Montclair, New Jersey on September 24th, 2026 at the Wellmont Theater. 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
5: Here's a WMTR Iron Weather forecast for this afternoon, calling for partial sun, then an increase in clouds. Could be a shower or thunderstorm moving in, or highs mid to upper 80s. More showers and thunderstorms as a threat for this evening. Then partly cloudy overnight. Nighttime lows 65 to 70. Saturday's looking partly sunny, 84 for a high. Could be a late day thunder shower in spots. Partly cloudy at night, 64. Sunday and Monday, sunshine, mid 80s both days. I'm meteorologist Steve Pelletieri, reporting ionweather.com on Classic Oldies WMT.

Don't miss Taylor Simon King, a tribute to James Taylor, Carly Simon, and Carole King in Montclair, New Jersey on September 24th, 2026 at the Wellmont Theater. 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Grab yours before they're gone.

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Miss Taylor Simon King, a tribute to James Taylor, Carly Simon, and Carole King in Montclair, New Jersey on September 24th, 2026 at the Wellmont Theater. Celebrate these three American troubadours and their hits, such as How Sweet It Is, You're So Vain, and I Feel the Earth Move. 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Grab yours before they're gone.

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Don't miss Taylor Simon King, a tribute to James Taylor, Carly Simon, and Carole King in Montclair, New Jersey on September 24th, 2026 at the Wellmont Theater. 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Grab yours before they're gone.

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4: Here's WMTR Iron Weather forecast for this afternoon, calling for partial sun, then an increase in clouds. Could be a shower or thunderstorm moving in, or highs mid to upper 80s. More showers and thunderstorms as a threat for this evening, then partly cloudy overnight. Nighttime lows 65 to 70. Saturday's looking partly sunny, 84 for a high. Could be a late day thunder shower in spots. Partly cloudy at night, 64. Sunday and Monday, sunshine, mid 80s both days. I'm meteorologist Steve Pelletieri, reporting EyeOnWeather.com on Classic Oldies WMTR.

Don't miss Taylor Simon King, a tribute to James Taylor, Carly Simon, and Carole King in Montclair, New Jersey on September 24th, 2026 at the Wellmont Theater. 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

Don't miss Taylor Simon King, a tribute to James Taylor, Carly Simon, and Carole King in Montclair, New Jersey on September 24th, 2026 at the Wellmont Theater. 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

Don't miss Taylor Simon King, a tribute to James Taylor, Carly Simon, and Carole King in Montclair, New Jersey on September 24th, 2026 at the Wellmont Theater. Celebrate these three American troubadours and their hits, such as How Sweet It Is, You're So Vain, and I Feel the Earth Move. 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Grab yours before they're gone.

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2: Here's a WMTR Iron Weather forecast for this afternoon, calling for partial sun, then an increase in clouds. Could be a shower or thunderstorm moving in, or highs mid to upper 80s. More showers and thunderstorms as a threat for this evening. Then partly cloudy overnight. Nighttime lows 65 to 70. Saturday's looking partly sunny, 84 for a high. Could be a late day thunder shower in spots. Partly cloudy at night, 64. Sunday and Monday, sunshine, mid 80s both days. I'm meteorologist Steve Pelletieri, reporting ionweather.com on Classic Oldies WMTR.

0: Don't miss Taylor Simon King, a tribute to James Taylor, Carly Simon, and Carol King in Montclair, New Jersey on September 24th, 2026 at the Wellmont Theater. 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

Don't miss Taylor Simon King, a tribute to James Taylor, Carly Simon, and Carole King in Montclair, New Jersey on September 24th, 2026 at the Wellmont Theater. Celebrate these three American troubadours and their hits, such as How Sweet It Is, You're So Vain, and I Feel the Earth Move. 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Grab yours before they're gone.

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Don't miss Taylor Simon King, a tribute to James Taylor, Carly Simon, and Carole King in Montclair, New Jersey on September 24th, 2026 at the Wellmont Theater. Celebrate these three American troubadours and their hits, such as How Sweet It Is, You're So Vain, and I Feel the Earth Move. Tickets are on sale now via Ticketmaster or the Wellmont Theater box office. Grab yours before they're gone.

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Don't miss Taylor Simon King, a tribute to James Taylor, Carly Simon, and Carole King in Montclair, New Jersey on September 24th, 2026 at the Wellmont Theater. Celebrate these three American troubadours and their hits, such as How Sweet It Is, You're So Vain, and I Feel the Earth Move. 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Grab yours before they're gone.

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5: Here's a WMTR Iron Weather forecast for this afternoon. Calling for partial sun, then an increase in clouds. Could be a shower or thunderstorm moving in, or highs mid to upper 80s. More showers and thunderstorms as a threat for this evening. Then partly cloudy overnight. Nighttime lows 65 to 70. Saturday's looking partly sunny. 84 for a high. Could be a late-day thunder shower in spots. Partly cloudy at night. 64. Sunday and Monday, sunshine, mid-80s both days. I'm meteorologist Steve Pelletieri, reporting iOnWeather.com on Classic Oldies WMTR.

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Don't miss Taylor Simon King, a tribute to James Taylor, Carly Simon, and Carole King in Montclair, New Jersey on September 24th, 2026 at the Wellmont Theater. Celebrate these three American troubadours and their hits, such as How Sweet It Is, You're So Vain, and I Feel the Earth Move. 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Grab yours before they're gone.

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0: Don't miss Taylor Simon King, a tribute to James Taylor, Carly Simon, and Carol King in Montclair, New Jersey on September 24th, 2026 at the Wellmont Theater. 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

0: Don't miss Taylor Simon King, a tribute to James Taylor, Carly Simon, and Carole King in Montclair, New Jersey on September 24th, 2026 at the Wellmont Theater. Celebrate these three American troubadours and their hits, such as How Sweet It Is, You're So Vain, and I Feel the Earth Move. 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Grab yours before they're gone.
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12: Here's the WMCR Ion Weather Forecast update for this evening. There is a possibility of a shower or a thunder shower, then becoming partly cloudy with some patchy fog overnight, 65 to 70. On Saturday, look for a cloudy start to the day, then mostly sunny. Highs and rains in the lower 80s. We do have a 20% chance of an afternoon thunder shower, but most of the time dry and rain-free. Clear skies at night, 60 to 65. Sunny weather on Sunday, 84 for a high. Monday, sunshine, 85. I'm meteorologist Steve Pelletieri, reporting ionweather.com on Classic Oldies WMTR.

0: Don't miss Taylor Simon King, a tribute to James Taylor, Carly Simon, and Carole King in Montclair, New Jersey on September 24th, 2026 at the Wellmont Theater. 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
1: You broke my heart, 'cause I couldn't dance. 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And now I'm back to let you know I can really shake 'em down.

0: the traffic on the parkway, so much of it around Irvington and Union, you're going to find the traffic near 142, 143, 140, that whole area. Either way you go, that's going to be a very tough one. Another tough spot is in Florham Park on 24, east and westbound. There were some activities, an accident around there. That's why things are going to be really tied up, an extra 5 or 10 minutes, both directions. Then getting over onto 78, we're okay at 287, only a little westbound volume out through exit 26. Southbound 287 did have problems at 78. All right, going on to 80, Denville, exit 37, westbounders, and a slower speed going up through Route 15. I'm Christina Lang, and that's a look at your total traffic.
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2: Don't miss Taylor Simon King, a tribute to James Taylor, Carly Simon, and Carole King in Montclair, New Jersey on September 24th, 2026 at the Wellmont Theater. 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

0: the traffic on the parkway, so much of it around Irvington and Union, you're going to find the traffic near 142, 143, 140, that whole area. Either way you go, that's going to be a very tough one. Another tough spot is in Florham Park on 24, east and westbound. There were some activities, an accident around there. That's why things are going to be really tied up, an extra 5 or 10 minutes, both directions. Then getting over onto 78, we're okay at 287, only a little westbound volume out through exit 26. Southbound 287 did have problems at 78. All right, going on to 80, Denville, exit 37, westbounders, and a slower speed going up through Route 15. I'm Christina Lang, and that's a look at your total traffic.
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2: Don't miss Taylor Simon King, a tribute to James Taylor, Carly Simon, and Carole King in Montclair, New Jersey on September 24th, 2026 at the Wellmont Theater. 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
4: Here's the WMCR Eye and Weather Forecast update for this evening. There is a possibility of a shower or a thunder shower, then becoming partly cloudy with some patchy fog overnight, 65 to 70. On Saturday, look for a cloudy start to the day, then mostly sunny. Highs will range in the lower 80s. We do have a 20% chance of an afternoon thunder shower, but most of the time dry and rain-free. Clear skies at night, 60 to 65. Sunny weather on Sunday, 84 for a high. Monday, sunshine, 85. I'm meteorologist Steve Pelletier, reporting EyeOnWeather.com on Classic Oldies WMTR.

0: traffic on the parkway, so much of it around Irvington and Union, you're going to find the traffic near 142, 143, 140, that whole area. Either way you go, that's going to be a very tough one. Another tough spot is in Florham Park on 24, east and westbound. There were some activities, an accident around there. That's why things are going to be really tied up, an extra 5 or 10 minutes, both directions. Then getting over onto 78, we're okay at 287, only a little westbound volume out through exit 26. Southbound 287 did have problems at 78. All right, going on to 80, Denville, exit 37, westbounders, and a slower speed going up through Route 15. I'm Christina Lang, and that's a look at your total traffic.
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9: 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Let's keep it going. More classic oldies right now.
10: Yeah.

0: the traffic on the parkway, so much of it around Irvington and Union, you're going to find the traffic near 142, 143, 140, that whole area. Either way you go, that's going to be a very tough one. Another tough spot is in Florham Park on 24, east and westbound. There were some activities, an accident around there. That's why things are going to be really tied up, an extra 5 or 10 minutes, both directions. Then getting over onto 78, we're okay at 287, only a little westbound volume out through exit 26. Southbound 287 did have problems at 78. All right, going on to 80, Denville, exit 37, westbounders, and a slower speed going up through Route 15. I'm Christina Lang, and that's a look at your total traffic.
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2: Don't miss Taylor Simon King, a tribute to James Taylor, Carly Simon, and Carole King in Montclair, New Jersey on September 24th, 2026 at the Wellmont Theater. 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

0: Don't miss Taylor Simon King, a tribute to James Taylor, Carly Simon, and Carole King in Montclair, New Jersey on September 24th, 2026 at the Wellmont Theater. 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
1: Here's the WMCR Iron Weather forecast for this afternoon, calling for partial sun, then an increase in clouds. Could be a shower or thunderstorm moving in, or highs mid to upper 80s. More showers and thunderstorms as a threat for this evening, then partly cloudy overnight. Nighttime lows 65 to 70. Saturday's looking partly sunny, 84 for a high. Could be a late day thunder shower in spots. Partly cloudy at night, 64. Sunday and Monday, sunshine, mid 80s both days. I'm meteorologist Steve Pelletieri, reporting ionweather.com on Classic Oldies WMTR.

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0: traffic on the parkway, so much of it around Irvington and Union, you're going to find the traffic near 142, 143, 140, that whole area. Either way you go, that's going to be a very tough one. Another tough spot is in Florham Park on 24, east and westbound. There were some activities, an accident around there. That's why things are going to be really tied up, an extra 5 or 10 minutes, both directions. Then getting over onto 78, we're okay at 287, only a little westbound volume out through exit 26. Southbound 287 did have problems at 78. All right, going on to 80, Denville, exit 37, westbounders, and a slower speed going up through Route 15. I'm Christina Lang, and that's a look at your total traffic.
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0: the traffic on the parkway, so much of it around Irvington and Union, you're going to find the traffic near 142, 143, 140, that whole area. Either way you go, that's going to be a very tough one. Another tough spot is in Florham Park on 24, east and westbound. There were some activities, an accident around there. That's why things are going to be really tied up, an extra 5 or 10 minutes, both directions. Then getting over onto 78, we're okay at 287, only a little westbound volume out through exit 26. Southbound 287 did have problems at 78. All right, going on to 80, Denville, exit 37, westbounders, and a slower speed going up through Route 15. I'm Christina Lang, and that's a look at your total traffic.
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7: Here's the WMCR Ion weather forecast update for this evening. There is a possibility of a shower or a thunder shower, then becoming partly cloudy with some patchy fog overnight, 65 to 70. On Saturday, look for a cloudy start to the day, then mostly sunny. Highs will range in the lower 80s. We do have a 20% chance of an afternoon thunder shower, but most of the time dry and rain free. Clear skies at night, 60 to 65. Sunny weather on Sunday, 84 for a high. Monday sunshine, 85. I'm meteorologist Steve Pelletieri reporting ionweather.com on Classic Oldies WMTR.

0: traffic on the parkway, so much of it around Irvington and Union, you're going to find the traffic near 142, 143, 140, that whole area. Either way you go, that's going to be a very tough one. Another tough spot is in Florham Park on 24, east and westbound. There were some activities, an accident around there. That's why things are going to be really tied up, an extra 5 or 10 minutes, both directions. Then getting over onto 78, we're okay at 287, only a little westbound volume out through exit 26. Southbound 287 did have problems at 78. All right, going on to 80, Denville, exit 37, westbounders, and a slower speed going up through Route 15. I'm Christina Lang, and that's a look at your total traffic.
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2: Don't miss Taylor Simon King, a tribute to James Taylor, Carly Simon, and Carole King in Montclair, New Jersey on September 24th, 2026 at the Wellmont Theater. 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
0: Update.
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0: Don't miss Taylor Simon King, a tribute to James Taylor, Carly Simon, and Carole King in Montclair, New Jersey on September 24th, 2026 at the Wellmont Theater. 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Anticipation.
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0: Miss Taylor Simon King, a tribute to James Taylor, Carly Simon, and Carole King in Montclair, New Jersey on September 24th, 2026 at the Wilmont Theater. 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

0: Don't miss Taylor Simon King, a tribute to James Taylor, Carly Simon, and Carole King in Montclair, New Jersey on September 24th, 2026 at the Wellmont Theater. 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